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Pick and choose, sit and lose, all you different crews, chicks and dudes, who you think is really kicking tunes. Picture you getting down in a picture tube, like you live the

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I've seen snowfall

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Oh!

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La la la la. 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